up the 70s at 7 for this week. It's something we do every Monday through Thursday from 7 until 8. An hour of nothing but 70s music. I appreciate you making us part of this Thursday night. This is Whitney Houston.

103.5 WGRR. Coming up in about 7 minutes, I've got a pair of VIP tickets for you and festival bucks to go to the festival in Sycamore next weekend and see Foghat play on Saturday at Bechtold Park.

103.5 WGRI, Cincinnati's greatest hits for summer. 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

0: Arizona's Redding, sitting on the dock of the bay on 103.5 WGRR. I'm Steve Mann. We've been doing this at this time all week. I've got VIP tickets for you to see this band, Foghat, at the festival in Sycamore a week from this Saturday. So July 18th, you'll hear this song, you'll hear Driving Wheel, you'll hear Fool for the City, and I've got festival bucks for you, too, so you can get some food at the Tire Discounters Festival in Sycamore. It is next weekend, July 17th and 18th at Bechtold Park. If you want to go, be caller 10 right now at 513-987-1035, and those tickets are yours.
1: A better life with Dr. Sanjay Gupta.
2: There are lots of things you can measure to get an idea of how healthy you are at any given moment. Temperature, heart rate, blood pressure, just to name a few. But how about how healthy you will be and how long you're likely to live? According to a new study out of the University at Buffalo, two simple strength tests are pretty accurate at predicting longevity in older women. One is hand grip strength, and the other is how quickly people can stand up from a seated position without using their arms. By the way, I remember interviewing former President Jimmy Carter when he was quite old and being really impressed how he just popped out of the chair without using his arms. Not a lot of older people can actually do that. But I think the message here is that maintaining strength as you age is going to help you perform everyday activities, but also help you avoid injury and stay independent. I'm Dr. Sanjay Gupta, helping you live a better life.
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WLWT News 5 certified most accurate forecast. Meteorologist Kevin Robinson, partly cloudy tonight, 71 for a low. Scattered showers and maybe a thunderstorm tomorrow with a high of 84. It's 85 now. Just a quick traffic heads up for you. There is a disabled vehicle that has the three right lanes blocked, 75 northbound at 129. That's exit 24. Things are backed up to Tylersville Road.

There's the theme song to the Tom Hanks TV show, Bosom Buddies. And Tom Hanks got to level 7 today. He turned 70. That's Billy Joel's My Life on 103.5 WGRR.

0: There's a lot of Miles Black Velvet on 103.5 WGRR. I'm Steve Mann. Got the Primetime Request Hour coming up at 9 o'clock, 513-987-1035. Or if you want to send me an email, that's steve at wgrr.com, and it is vacation season. So what we're doing this weekend is a WGRR summer road trip weekend. Keith will kick it off tomorrow afternoon at 5 o'clock. We will play a couple of destination songs, songs with destinations in the title, each hour all weekend long, all the way to 8 o'clock on Sunday night with Casey Kasem. We'll count down the biggest hits for this week in 1986. 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
7: Few people now have asked me about a TikTok trend that they've come across. It's called 75 Hard. The challenge was created by entrepreneur and author Andy Frisella, who calls it a, quote, transformative mental toughness program and an Ironman for your brain. So here's what it entails. Eat a structured diet with no alcohol, drink a gallon of water, read 10 pages of nonfiction, take a progress photo, and complete 2 45-minute workouts, one of them outdoors, every day for 75 days. Quite a challenge. We asked CNN fitness contributor Dana Santis about this, who reminded us that sustainable fitness isn't about punishment or proving discipline through extremes. It's about building habits that integrate into your lifestyle in a way that feels supportive and repeatable. If you ask me, that's going to be the key to long-term success. I'm Dr. Sanjay Gupta, helping you live a better life.
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0: 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And all this week at 8:12 each night, I've been giving away tickets to see Foghat next weekend at the festival in Sycamore. Jeff, you wanted to say what?
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0: You want to go, so get the tickets for free every hour tomorrow starting at 8 on the Jim Day Show. We'll see you then.

Flyers requested Cheap Trick. That's Surrender. And we'll do this again tomorrow night from 9 until 10. Now we're a few requests by phone or email. And Rock and Ron, of course, every weekday noon to 1, does the same thing. 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

103.5 WGRR, day ahead of National French Fry Day. The French beat Morocco in the World Cup 2-0. They will play the winner of tomorrow's match between Spain and Belgium. Belgium, of course, the team that knocked out Team USA. Norway plays England, and Argentina plays Switzerland on

There's Elton's Crocodile Rock on 103.5 WGRR. I'm Steve Mann, and this is still a long way from happening, but the city of Cincinnati just got a federal grant for $25 million to basically put a roof or a cap over Fort Washington Way and turn it into a park. I mean, that would be cool. The money will become available, the federal money, once it's matched by the city and Hamilton County and other local sources. The idea is to connect downtown to the banks and the riverfront in a more accessible way. The first cap over the highway would be between Walnut and Elm, which is to the east of Paycor Stadium and in front of the Underground Railroad Museum. I mean, the $25 million is

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It is almost Friday, an hour from Friday. I'm Steve Mann. Thank you for listening tonight. Always appreciate you making this part of your night, whatever you're doing. I've got Tom Cochran, Bon Jovi, Bob Seger, and Naked Eyes coming up. Now it's Prince.

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And this weekend, we're doing a summer road trip weekend. 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

0: 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I'm Steve Mann, and after a barrage of home runs last night, they scored four in one inning last night, the Reds managed zero runs tonight, and they lost to the Phillies 1-0. Reds had two guys on in the bottom of the ninth with no outs and still couldn't score. So they started.
1: They did make the playoffs last year.
2: Playoffs?
0: They did, but it's looking less and less likely this year. Reds start a series with the Cubs tomorrow, weekend series. And then after the Cubs series, it's the All-Star break. They're not home again until July 27th.
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103.5 WGRR. 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
8: A better life with Dr. Sanjay Gupta.
9: By age 35, two-thirds of American men will experience some degree of noticeable hair loss. And by age 50, about 85% of men will have significantly thinning hair. That's according to the American Hair Loss Association. Now, one dermatologist explained that hair loss can either be genetic or it can be triggered by stress, illness, surgery, medications, major life events. No matter the cause, a lot of men, understandably, are frustrated by hair loss because it seems like a loss of control. You can take great care of your scalp by all sorts of expensive lotions and potions, but that might not matter. There are some tried and true medications that might work, like minoxidil or finasteride. But another solution is just shaving it off. And I've heard more and more how liberating this can be for a lot of guys. That's the ultimate control of their appearance. I'm Dr. Sanjay Gupta, helping you live a better life.
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Cincinnati's greatest hits, 103.5 WGRR. 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
11: For years, we've been talking about both the positive and negative effects of being on social media. And I would say, by and large, for older adults, social media is net positive. Not all positive, but net positive. Helps them keep in touch with friends and stay social. But for younger people, social media use, especially heavy use, tends to be net negative. In fact, according to this year's World Happiness Report, youth who use social media more than 5 hours a day reported a lower level of well-being. And researchers who study this sort of thing found that many teens wish these platforms didn't even exist, and yet they can't seem to stop using them. Experts we talked to largely suggested two things. Ideally, along with your friend group, take some time offline. Also, try to recurate your algorithm so it shows you posts that'll make you feel good. I'm Dr. Sanjay Gupta, helping you live a better life.

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11: A better life with Dr. Sanjay Gupta.
12: They say consistency is key, but sometimes you just gotta switch it up. A new study out of Harvard School of Public Health found that varying your exercise routine could add years to your life. What exercise someone did didn't matter much. What did matter was that all the exercises together worked all the muscle groups in their body. Now, an added benefit to changing things up is it can help you push through the plateau effect. That's when your body gets so efficient at doing something that you actually stop getting better at it. And we know from previous research that specializing in any one sport at a young age can make someone actually more prone to injury. And as experts we talk to point out, even elite athletes switch up things with their workouts, making sure to target strength, cardio, flexibility, balance, and doing that every single week. I'm Dr. Sanjay Gupta, helping you live a better life.
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9: A better life with Dr. Sanjay Gupta.
10: There are lots of things you can measure to get an idea of how healthy you are at any given moment. Temperature, heart rate, blood pressure, just to name a few. But how about how healthy you will be and how long you're likely to live? According to a new study out of the University at Buffalo, two simple strength tests are pretty accurate at predicting longevity in older women. One is hand grip strength, and the other is how quickly people can stand up from a seated position without using their arms. By the way, I remember interviewing former President Jimmy Carter when he was quite old and being really impressed how he just popped out of the chair without using his arms. Not a lot of older people can actually do that. But I think the message here is that maintaining strength as you age is going to help you perform everyday activities, but also help you avoid injury and stay independent. I'm Dr. Sanjay Gupta, helping you live a better life.
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Free tickets to those guys today, 8 o'clock. 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

It's always a rough week after the 4th of July. Fireworks are rather slim to come by. Fortunately, the Reds know someone in Wisconsin. It's a secret supplier. They're ready for tonight's Friday night fireworks. And hopefully we're ready for the Cubs. Take them down.

0: The Outfield on WGRR, Cincinnati's greatest hits. Got the question that could change the course of the world here in just a second. But temperature-wise, we're at 71. And we're going to make it up to 86, which is really where we're going to be all weekend long. So what you see today is what you're going to get this weekend. A couple showers may pop up as you drive in as well to work this morning. So the question I have up on the WGR Facebook page is, what's the weirdest thing that you've kept just in case and actually ended up needing? I mean, I have a whole, literally, my garage, I have shelves from end to end on the part you drive into, on that end wall, end to end, top to bottom, filled with one toolbox, but the rest of it is just stuff I have just in case. I don't want to get rid of it, just in case. No, I just keep adding to it. I've never used anything there. However, I do have something that I actually ended up using. It has not kept on that shelf. Instead, it's my iPhone box. You know, you get the iPhone, and you're like, this is a cool box. I can't throw it away. I should keep it. Just in case. So a whole collection of them. We have them in the front hall closet. Tracy's phone, my phones, kids' phones. They're all stacked up right there. And the boxes from before the iPhones are stacked up there. Just in case. Well, there was a just in case for the iPhone box, believe it or not. The kid, now this is a while ago. Kids were 5. They're 20 now. So we're talking 15 years ago. And our dog at the time snagged a baby rabbit. Now that's sad. That's very, and the kids being 5, they were devastated by what our dog Casey had done. Oh, they were just so sad. They wanted to give that little baby rabbit a proper burial. So I thought, cool, we'll dig a hole, we'll put it in, we're good to go. Maybe we'll put a stick in, like a gravestone, we'll say a prayer. I used to do that one with baby rabbits and mice and everything that my cat used to catch. No, they wanted a coffin. So I'm like, a coffin? Of course you want a coffin. What kind of box do I put a baby rabbit in? And then it hit me. It'll fit perfectly. Perfectly, one of these iPhone boxes. So I went and I got one of those shiny iPhone boxes and I pulled it down. I said, kids, here you go, an iPhone 6 or whatever it was at that time. This is the perfect size box. And they were thrilled and they put the rabbit in there when we buried it. And they, bingo. Thank you, iPhone. Glad I kept it just in case I needed it. Unfortunately, now the kids are too old to want to bury anything. So I have all the iPhone boxes from before that one and everything since then. I probably should get rid of something, but I can't, just in case. It's your turn. I got it up on the WGR Facebook page. The question that could change the course of history. What's the weirdest thing you've kept just in case and actually ended up needing?
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0: The number one thing we use our phone for is up for debate. 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
2: This was a great chart in USA Today. They asked people, what do you spend your most time on the cell phone? And people answered, you can answer multiple things. But the number one answer, 26% of the time, texting is the number one use of the phone. Number two, posting to social media. Number three, taking pictures. Number four, watching videos. And number five was making calls. The phone is now fifth in the use of a phone. It's not a phone anymore. It's a texting machine we happen to make calls on. And we don't want to make calls because number six is blocking spam calls. People aren't honest to survey takers, so I relabel. I think 3% of the time on your phone is actually spent searching for a plug to recharge your phone. 5% of the time is trying to remember passwords. I can never, I'm constantly asking my wife, I'm like, honey, what was the cat's name? And by the way, don't use your cat as your password. Don't. Somebody hacked our system. We had to rename our cat. Our cat's name is now CK capital 97 / Anderson. And the number one use of the phone, I believe, is correcting autocorrect. Perfect example. Okay, my wife sent this to me on my birthday. Happy birthday to you. Happy birthday to you. Happy birthday, dead husband. Happy birthday to you. And my wife's very funny. I texted her back. I said, I assume you meant dear. And she said, did I?
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0: This is so wrong, but boy, it sounds fun to do. Good morning, it's Jim Day Show on 103.5 WGRR. High today of 86, and we are at 71 right now. I do see some little scattered showers popping up around the tri-state. You may get hit with one of those this morning, which means more humidity. Just if there's relief for a second, and then the humidity comes out. At least the sun's not up quite yet. So, this is horrible, and this is wrong, but if you were to go on a crime spree, I think this would be great. Blowing up porta-johns. I've seen videos of people doing this, and I'm assuming the ones I see on social are all their own porta-johns. But there was a porta-john company in Minnesota. They lost 13 of their porta-johns over the 4th of July weekend. People throwing firecrackers. And well, they weren't just crackers. They were some big old boomers into the toilet and watching them blow. I just think that'd be fun, watching a porta-john, especially if you get it on slow motion. You just watching it start billowing out and bulging out, and then boom, and things just harmless, right? Obviously, the company has to pay for it. I get it. If you're like Jim, and I've had people get mad at me when I say, I think this would be fun to do. That's criminal activity. I know it's a criminal activity. But if I could do it, I would. I think it'd be great, legally. How cool, blowing up porta-johns. Maybe if Rumpke, if you've got some old porta-johns you want to get rid of, just invite me out. I'll blow them up. I might even pay for the firecracker itself. Big old M80 thing. Or bigger. I just want the biggest thing possible. And watch that thing blow up. That would be fun. Anyways, these guys were, arrested? No, they haven't. But these porta-johns have got it blown up. 13 different ones at construction sites. Which means come Monday, those guys who work at the site showed up going, oh man, all that coffee on the way to work. Whoa, no, this is not good. And then they give the landscaping some water. So coming up, do have the almost impossible question for you. One question, one answer. You get it right, and you are going to win next on WGRR.
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13: A better life with Dr. Sanjay Gupta.
14: They say consistency is key,
3: But sometimes, you just gotta switch it up. A new study out of Harvard School of Public Health found that varying your exercise routine could add years to your life. What exercise someone did didn't matter much. What did matter was that all the exercises together worked all the muscle groups in their body. Now, an added benefit to changing things up is it can help you push through the plateau effect. That's when your body gets so efficient at doing something that you actually stop getting better at it. And we know from previous research that specializing in any one sport at a young age can make someone actually more prone to injury. And as experts we talk to point out, even elite athletes switch up things with their workouts, making sure to target strength, cardio, flexibility, balance, and doing that every single week. I'm Dr. Sanjay Gupta, helping you live a better life.
11: Advisors.com.
0: 636 at WGRR, and we're going to do the almost impossible question right after Karen in the news.
13: An upcoming match between two of the best high school football programs in the area could be moving to the big stage. A deal is nearing completion for Princeton and Moeller High Schools to play each other at Paycor Stadium this fall, according to Hamilton County Commission Vice President Alicia Reese. Details are still being finalized, but Reese credited the Hamilton County Administration and the Bengals for their help in getting it close to finished. It comes after St. X and Elder matched up at Paycor last November, accommodating thousands of fans who came out to watch the anticipated playoff game. The United States Postal Service will increase the price of a first-class mail forever stamp starting on Sunday. The forever stamp will increase from 78 to 82 cents. It's the eighth increase since 2021, according to data from the Postal Service. The Postal Regulatory Commission, which approved the increases, wrote about concerns with financial situations of the Postal Service. And the Reds lost to the Phillies 1-0 yesterday. They play again this evening at 7:10 at Great American Ballpark with a post-game fireworks show. I'm Karen Van Zandt with your news update on 103.5 WGRR.
0: One question, one answer. That's how it works. It's the almost impossible question. So let's get this sucker right, and you're off to see Rock Gods, a tribute to rock and roll's most iconic stars. It's a thing that just over half of parents let their kids do only while on vacation. What is it? It's a thing that just over half of parents let their kids do only while on vacation. What are mom and dad letting the kids do only while they're on vacation? Just over half of them. 513-987-1035. What could it be? Yeah, best guess may win it for you. 513-987-1035. Good luck.

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0: 6:54 right now, and we're doing the almost impossible question. One question, one answer, and you get it right, and you're off to see Rock Gods at Belterra Casino. So here's the question. It's a thing that just over half of parents let their kids do. However, they can only do it while they're on vacation. One of the reasons to look forward to vacation, I guess. Want to know what it is. So let's get started this morning on the east side. What do you think it is?
2: I think it's staying up late.
0: It's a good thing on vacation. You stay up late because, Mom, Dad, it's vacation. I don't have to go to school tomorrow. It's summertime. We're having a blast. Staying up late. No, that's not it. Let's try again.
2: All right.
0: Off to the west side we go. And it's a thing that just over half of parents let their kids do, but only while on vacation. What do you think it is? 513-987-1035. Give it to me.
3: Eat whatever they want.
0: Yes, just pig out, more ice cream and more cookies, and yeah. That's not it either. Sorry, buddy. All right, 513-987-1035 for the almost impossible question. What do you think the answer is that parents letting their kids do on vacation? And only while on vacation.
3: Drink soda pop.
0: Oh, not just. I was going there. You can have yourself a beer, son. We're on vacation. At least it's at least it's pop right there. I mean, I know parents that do that, but no, that's not it. Try again.
3: All right, thanks.
0: All right, we don't have an answer. It's clue time. Always gives the answer away. Those are all great guesses. I love them. However, no. Imagine someone alone in the house calling out, "Hello? Hello?" So imagine, put in your mind right now, someone who is in a house, they're all alone, and they're calling out, "Hello? Hello? Who's there? Hello?" All right. It's a thing that just over half of parents let their kids do only while on vacation. What is it? And the clue again is, imagine someone alone in the house calling out, "Hello? Hello? Hello?" 513-987-1035. Oh, my goodness gracious. Good luck.
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15: For years, we've been talking about both the positive and negative effects of being on social media. And I would say, by and large, for older adults, social media is net positive. Not all positive, but net positive. Helps them keep in touch with friends and stay social. But for younger people, social media use, especially heavy use, tends to be net negative. In fact, according to this year's World Happiness Report, youth who use social media more than 5 hours a day reported a lower level of well-being. And researchers who studied this sort of thing found that many teens wish these platforms didn't even exist, and yet they can't seem to stop using them. Experts we talked to largely suggested two things. Ideally, along with your friend group, take some time offline. Also, try to recurate your algorithm so it shows you posts that'll make you feel good. I'm Dr. Sanjay Gupta, helping you live a better life.
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0: Almost Impossible Question on 103.5 WGRR. It's a thing that just over half of parents let their kids do, but only while on vacation. Trying to figure out what it is. The clue is, imagine someone alone in the house calling,
19: "Hello? Hello? Is anybody there?"
0: 513-987-1035. Let's go to Western Hills. Teresa, what you guess?
20: Stay home alone.
0: Stay home alone. No, that's not it. I see where you went with a clue, which was imagine someone alone in the house calling,
19: "Hello? Hello, is anybody there?"
0: I gotcha, but that is not the answer. Try again. All right, 513-987-1035. What do you think the answer is?
21: They let the children get their own hotel room adjacent to theirs.
0: Oh, I like that. So not staying home alone, but being alone, hello, in a room next to their parents. Mmm, I like it. I like it, but no, no, no. Try again.
21: All righty.
0: It looks like I'm going to have to add another help hint to this clue here. Imagine someone alone in the house calling out, "Hello? Hello?" And you paid to rent it. All right. It's the thing that just over half of parents let their kids do only while on vacation. What is it? Hello? Imagine that kid alone in the house. Oh, and you paid for it. That's the other clue I'm going to give you. And you paid for it. 513-987-1035 is the Almost Impossible Question on WGRR.

Cincinnati's Greatest Hits, 103.5 WGRR. Guaranteed there's going to be a question about the World Cup. I mean, that happened this week. It's happening for a while longer, too. But we're going to play It Just Happened This Week. And if you get it right, you're off to relaxation in the cool waters of Aqua Adventures in Middletown. That's a great place, and you can win. So hang tight. Bang along to the drums here with AC/DC first, though, on WGRR.

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0: 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Good morning. It's Jim Day Show on 103.5 WGRR. Looking for caller number 9. Play the game called It Just Happened This Week. 5 questions about things that happened entertainment-wise and more from this week.
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0: And you're off to Land of Illusions Aqua Adventure so you can cool down and beat the heat. 513-987-1035 is just 5 questions. You know everything that happened this week. I know you're that kind of person. So let's get in here so you can win and cool off. 513-987-1035. It just happened this week. Number 9, good luck.

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0: Jess's Girl, Rick Springfield, part of Cincinnati's greatest hits on 103.5 WGRR 724. Well, my phone lines went kaplooey, and I am unable to hear you guys when you call, so I got to get that figured out. So we will not be playing It Just Happened this week at this very moment. I'll see if I can get it fixed up and get it going a little bit later on in the show. But for now, a quick reminder then that today at 9 o'clock, our sweet deal goes on sale. This is the one that always sells out in 9.5 minutes. I think that's the record, actually, 9.5. Sometimes it takes a little bit longer, but 9.5 is the record. It is the Belterra Casino Resort, and it's $100 get you a one-night stay, plus $75 resort credit towards selected amenities. 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
16: It is going to be sticky again with temperatures reaching into the mid-80s, most of us topping out right around 84 this afternoon. I'm WLWT meteorologist Allison Rogers on 103.5 WGRR.
0: Patchy drizzle right now in the tri-state and 72. And with the news now, Karen Benson.
17: Good morning. St. Vincent de Paul and the Reds are teaming up once again for Strikeout Hunger to help feed local families. It's taking place before the Reds and Cubs games this evening and tomorrow. So fans can donate. If you donate three or more non-perishable foods, you'll get a free ticket to a future Reds game. Mm-hmm. So keep that in mind, too. Items that they say they do need include things like cereal and oatmeal, canned meat or fish, canned fruit, soups, and spices. Okay. So if you have any of those extra things or you want to run to the store and grab some.
0: Just run to the store and grab them.
17: Exactly.
0: It's the best way to do it. And then, you know, when you're at the store,
17: But
0: grab a couple extra.
17: Exactly.
0: And then just grab a couple extra because they don't cost that much.
17: That's true. Donations will be collected today. So the Reds game, I believe, starts at 7:10. Mm-hmm. But they're going to be down there starting at 3:30 this afternoon, 3:30 to 7:30 p.m. And then tomorrow between 12:30 and 4:30. But volunteers will be located near the ballpark's main entrance on Crosley Terrace and also along Joe Nuxall Way near the Reds Hall of Fame and Museum to accept those donations. So that's going on today and tomorrow. Ohio has been ranked the top state for business in the country.
0: Have we now? Look at that.
17: For business. Yeah. Sounds very fancy. According to a new report from CNBC, Ohio leaders say it's the first time since the state has been named number one since the study launched back in 2007.
0: Took us long enough. Glad we're here.
17: That's right. It ranks all of the states across 138 different metrics, including things like competitive, infrastructure, economy, workforce, quality of life, and so on. Business friendliness, things like that. But so Ohio apparently is the best.
0: Let's rock it, man.
17: That's right. And finally, Jim, when you were a kid, who was your hero? Like, was it like a family member? Was it like a sports figure?
0: You know, I always thought my Uncle Doug was pretty awesome.
17: Yeah.
0: I loved him. I saw him so rarely, but he's my dad's brother, youngest brother.
17: Uh-huh.
0: And he's like 15 years older than me. But I always thought he was so cool. He did amazing things. He rode his bike. He climbed mountains. He played tennis, which I didn't understand. So that was a negative.
17: That was a strike against
0: him. But Uncle Doug.
17: Uncle Doug. All right. Well, if you're wondering who the kids' heroes are today, a poll was done across the country. The top answers were mom and dad.
0: Oh, good.
17: Which I thought was very cool.
0: What about Uncle Doug?
17: Not Uncle Doug. Okay. Other people on the list, or characters rather on the list. Mom and dad top the list. Spider-Man. Spider-Man's a good hero.
0: He's a huge hero.
17: Rumi the K-pop Demon Hunter, which makes sense. Michael Jordan made the list, and I was surprised that kids still know who Michael Jordan is.
0: No, he's still a biggie.
17: Well, I mean, of course, he's an all-time biggie, but, you know, I was surprised it was him and not a more current player.
0: Right, I see where you're going with that, but I still think he's got that draw, especially because he's still got the shoes.
17: Well, that's true. Oh, the shoes do help.
0: The shoes help.
17: Yeah,
0: the shoes
17: I keep forgetting
0: everything.
17: About the shoes. You're right.
0: Have you seen my shoes? That's why I'm a dad and I'm so cool.
17: Oh, okay. I don't think we can top that.
0: All right, so it's 96 years old. I'm not giving it up.
17: Your shoes?
0: Not my shoes.
17: Okay.
0: It's something else. It's even better. What do you refuse to give up, even though it's outdated? 513-987-1035. We're doing that next. Karen, thank you.
17: You're welcome.

0: Friday. Glad to see you brought along your friends Saturday and Sunday. Come on in. It's almost the weekend with Cincinnati's greatest hits.
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0: 96 years old, and it is never going anywhere. Good morning. It's Jim Day Show on WGRR. What's something you refuse to update? It doesn't matter how old it is, how obsolete it is. You refuse to update it for whatever reason. 513-987-1035. I have a 96-year-old hose nozzle for the end of the garden hose.
1: Okay.
0: Not a plastic one that, you know, you push the little handle and it squirts and you have to replace it every couple of years.
1: Because it'll crack or break.
0: It'll crack, break, the stuff gets stuck in it. This thing is 96 years old. It works like the day, I don't know if it works like the day it was made.
1: Because I wasn't here.
0: It works great, though. Mm-hmm. It's the hose nozzle we have on the end of the hose. My parents have a summer house up on Lake Erie.
1: Yeah.
0: It was built in 1912. Mm-hmm. And my dad was renovating it in 1970. And between the walls, he found this antique hose. It looks like a fire hose. Like the end, like the fire department using. You sort of screw the end.
1: Uh-huh.
0: It's like a cone. And I think that rocks.
1: Is it heavy?
0: It's heavy. It's solid brass.
1: Yeah. Oh, wow.
0: It's solid brass. And we have it on the outside of a hose right by the door where you squirt your feet off of, you know, so you don't bring sand in the house.
1: Uh-huh.
0: And we'll never get rid of it. It doesn't, we're not going to upgrade it. My wife actually tried.
1: I feel like that is the upgrade. I feel like that's going to be better than anything new.
0: That's true. My wife tried when we were recently married and they bought a little squeezy, you know, hose nozzle end. And that didn't go well.
1: Yeah.
0: my dad and my mom and me, we ganged up on her. What are you doing? She's like, but it's got like, you know, shower and it's
1: different
0: got
1: settings.
0: The settings, right? Yeah. No, this thing is full blast or spread out to put out a nice fire.
1: Right.
0: Nice little spread to it. Like, sorry. So she's learned that that will stay.
1: Yeah.
0: We're not upgrading that.
1: That's funny.
0: 513-987-1035. What is it you refuse to upgrade?
1: For me, it's how we listen to music because I prefer vinyl. And even though vinyl is popular again, we still have like all the old school equipment. Like our record player, our speakers are from the 70s.
0: You mean you didn't go out to Walmart and buy the record player with a speaker attached and a CD player and an aux cord?
1: No, those are cheap. You have to have the old school equipment.
0: You do have old school.
1: Yeah, so it sounds better. And the speakers are better than the ones that are made today. And I will continue to take my speakers to my guy when they need fixed.
0: Look at that. Not upgrading. You're not going anywhere else. Like,
1: I don't have a Spotify account. I want vinyl, you know. But, you know, you can also listen to the radio and the stereo.
0: You can't make the mix like you can on Spotify.
1: No, like our record player belonged to my boyfriend's like great aunt.
0: Yeah.
1: It's awesome. It still works great. You know, as long as we can get needles for it, we can still use it.
0: That's impressive. When we were out in California a couple weeks ago at my aunt and uncle, he's 86. Mm-hmm. So they've been in that house for 50 years.
1: Yeah.
0: They've been married since 1974. They still use the same electric coffee percolator.
1: Oh yeah, uh-huh.
0: And it's the goldenrod yellow.
1: Yeah,
0: and I
1: love goldenrod yellow.
0: It didn't even look like a coffee maker to me. I was like, I'm holding the coffee. I'm like, where's the coffee maker? She's like, it's right there. I'm like, where? She's like, that. I'm like, that's a coffee maker.
1: My grandma still has a blender. That's like, you remember when blenders were still glass?
0: Mm-hmm.
1: Yeah,
0: mm-hmm.
1: And it has like is it Oyster? Is that the brand?
0: Yeah,
1: it's like the base with the orange button.
0: Yes.
1: Yep. She still has that.
0: You know why she has it?
1: Because it works.
0: Because she will never upgrade. Because they can't make anything as good.
1: That's true.
0: Same reason you have your record players. Same reason I have a 96-year-old hose nozzle. 513-987-1035. What's something you refuse to update? Let's get a list going here. WGR.
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9: A better life with Dr. Sanjay Gupta.
10: For decades, the prevailing wisdom for someone who's had a heart attack has been to put them on beta blockers for the rest of their life. But new research suggests that might not be necessary, and that the benefits of these medications probably taper off after a year or two. On the whole, and for the average person, beta blockers are very safe and very effective. But, as with any medication, they can come with a cost. A financial one, and also potential side effects. We're talking about things like fatigue, dizziness, dry mouth, dry eyes. I want to be clear when I say that you absolutely should talk to your doctor before starting or stopping any medication. Point is, if you're years out from a heart attack and you're in otherwise good health, you might want to ask your doctor about discontinuing beta blockers. You want to, of course, keep up a healthy lifestyle, diet, exercise, and sleep. I'm Dr. Sanjay Gupta, helping you live a better life.
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0: 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Do not drink and do not shoot toy guns if you're in a Waymo. This is so beautiful. We'll get to it in just a second. But if you would like to go to Land of Illusions Aqua Adventures, I have a couple tickets for you, actually four tickets. And I tried to give them away a little bit earlier, but my phone line stopped working. They're working now, as best I can tell. So let's give them away while I have a chance, shall we? Caller 9-513-987-1035. You are off to Land of Illusions Aqua Adventure. Have a great time out there. They have the largest inflatable obstacle course in the U.S. It's just family fun for everyone. Paddleboards, Lazy River, Kid Zone, volleyball, cornhole, all that fun stuff. And it's open 7 days a week. So, number 9-513-987-1035. As long as these phone lines work, those tickets are yours. Now, as for this kid, he thought, hey, I'm going to take a Waymo. You know, those are the driverless cars. You just get in, it's just you, and you tell it where you want to go, and it's got cameras everywhere, and it takes you where you want to go. Well, this kid's 15, and so is his buddy, and they're in the back seat of the Waymo. And they thought, no adult supervision, I'll just crack a cold one. So they were drinking, they had some toy guns, they were rolling the windows down and shooting out the window with the toy guns at people. Well, the Waymo did not like it because it has cameras on the inside too and thought, this isn't good, what's happening? So it rolled the windows up, locked the doors, drove to a parking lot, informed the Waymo people that it had a situation, and the Waymo people sent the police over, surrounded the car, unlocked the doors. The kids came out into the cops' arms. I love that. I love it. Now, if only the Waymo could have spanked the kids, that would have been even better. I said spanked, didn't I? I know. I'm a horrible father. But that's what they needed. All right. Good luck to you. All right. If you want those tickets, 513-987-1035. And don't misbehave around the Waymos.
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0: If you have failed to plan for this weekend, you got, I got nothing. I mean, you could do laundry. But there's got to be something more fun than that. Weekend Roundup, that's on the way in 8 minutes.

Cincinnati's greatest hits, 103.5 WGRR. 812 finishing off this 80s at 8. That's always good stuff right there. Hey, let's do this. My phones weren't working last hour, and I've crossed my fingers that they are working right now. We're going to play a game called It Just Happened This Week. Three things that happened this week, and if you can get five things, rather, of things that happened this week. If you can get three right, then you will win on our free ticket Friday. You'll win tickets to Chicago and Styx. So if you'd like to play, caller number 9. Good luck to you. Now, let's do some things happen this weekend, our weekend roundup. We've got the Reds are in town this weekend playing the Cubs, Great American Ballpark. And both today and tomorrow, when you go by, make sure you take some non-perishable food supplies because the Reds are collecting that along with St. Vincent de Paul. So today and tomorrow, you can bring that along to the stadium. And actually, today, and I think the same time frame for tomorrow, they're going to be out in front collecting beginning at 3. So even if you're not going to the game, you can swing by and toss some food into the collection bins. FC's in town tonight versus Burnley. They're from England, and that's not part of the World Cup here. That's at TQL Stadium, 7:30 tonight. Bob Dylan is at PNC Pavilion. I'll be out there with I get to announce the show. I'm kind of excited about that. But Bob Dylan, PNC Pavilion, 7 p.m. And there's a pre-show cookout going on. You get some eats, too.

Heritage Bank Center and Sunday. And the Reds are still playing. You can check them out anytime. But on Sunday, Cincinnati Open Fan Fest. That's going to be here before you know it. Cincinnati Open up at Mason. That'll be held at Washington Park beginning at 10 a.m. And there you go. Just some of the things going on this weekend. It's 8:14. And yes, I need caller number 9, 513-987-1035 to play the game. It just happened this week. Get 3 out of the 5 right. And you will win tickets to Chicago and Styx. Good luck.

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0: What a great kiss it is, too. Daryl Hall, John Oates on 103.5 WGRR 826. Game time. And the game's called It Just Happened This Week. You can play along wherever you are. Easy enough. I got Rhonda, however, who's going to play here on WGRR. And you're at work, Rhonda. Where do you work?
1: Express Pro.
0: Say hello to the gang.
1: I will. I just told my neighbor. I said I got through.
0: Woo-hoo! Now watch me win. I'm going to go to Chicago in six. So good luck to you.
1: Thank you.
0: You're welcome. It's a free ticket Friday. Every hour up through 6 o'clock, chance to win these tickets. You have the hardest to do, though, because you actually have to play a game. Everyone else just has to call in. Sorry.
1: Oh, I have to play a game.
0: Yes. What kind of game? It just happened this week. Five things that happened this week. Get three right and you will win. Are you ready?
1: I'm ready.
0: Here we go, Rhonda at Express Pro. Ratings are out for the World Cup, and the last match for the U.S., the one we lost, is officially the most watched U.S. soccer telecast in U.S. history. It had 33 million viewers. Rhonda, tell me who beat us.
1: Bulgaria. I don't know.
0: Question number two. The Reds won a game against the Phillies. One game. That's all we won this week. But it was a big one. We won 11-1, and the Reds tied a team record of 4. What was the record of 4 that they tied?
1: Home runs in an inning.
0: Question number three. Just announced this week, all 5 Hunger Games will return to theaters ahead of the prequel, The Hunger Games Sunrise on the Reaping, focusing on Woody Harrelson's character. Tell me, what's his character's name in The Hunger Games?
1: Oh, I watched every one of those. That's a hard one. Fred.
0: Fred.
1: I don't know.
0: Fred's a good name. I love the name. All right, question number four. You do need 3 right to win. Patrick Dempsey.
1: I know, I'm in trouble.
0: Was asked to run for U.S. Senate in Maine after the Democratic candidate there had to step aside. Patrick Dempsey is most famous for starring as Dr. McDreamy on what medical drama?
1: Oh, Grey's Anatomy.
0: Question number six. The song's Total Eclipse of the Heart, Holding Out for a Hero, were all sung by a singer who unfortunately and sadly passed away yesterday at 75. Who's the singer of Total Eclipse of the Heart?
1: Bonnie Tyler.
0: It is Bonnie Tyler. Nicely done. All right, that's one right. You got to get 3. You were right on Grey's Anatomy. That's who Patrick Dempsey played. You said it was Fred from The Hunger Games. Actually, Haymitch. Haymitch was the name. Haymitch was the name, so I got that one wrong. Home runs in an inning. Yeah, you got that one right. And for the first one, you said we beat Bulgaria. You got the B part right. We actually lost out to Belgium. So
1: Belgium.
0: I know. But the good news is you did get 3 right, so you won.
1: Yay!
0: All right, you're welcome. See, that wasn't so hard.
1: Yes, it was.
0: Chicago and Styx, you're off to see that show for their first ever co-headlining tour. It's called the Windy Cities Tour, All the Hits, Your Kind of Tour. And it's going to be August the 6th at Riverbend. And you can get those tickets at Riverbend Music Center. Oh, wait. 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Congratulations.
1: Thank you.
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15: A Better Life with Dr. Sanjay Gupta.
16: Osteoporosis affects millions of people in the United States and around the world. It's a disease that basically causes someone's bones to become weak, brittle, and porous, which can increase their risk of fractures. Now, the good news here is there are things you can do other than, or in addition to, taking medications to prevent fractures before it's too late. One is to up your intake of calcium and vitamin D. You also want to eat more protein. One functional medicine dietitian told us that that helps build muscle, and if you're building muscle strength, then you are also building bone strength. You want to be mindful of your workouts. The best ways to build bone density, one therapist told us, are going to be resistance exercises like lifting weights, and also exercises that make your bones take a bit of an impact, such as jumping or even running, just loading the bones a little bit more. I'm Dr. Sanjay Gupta, helping you live a better life.
17: Threnel.com.
18: It is going to be sticky again with temperatures reaching into the mid-80s, most of us topping out right around 84 this afternoon. I'm WLWT meteorologist Allison Rogers on 103.5 WGRR.
0: 72 with some scattered, yeah, I still see some drizzle popping up on the old screen that does that. I think it's called the radar. Good morning, Karen. Save me here. What do you have for the news?
19: I thought you were talking about the window where you can see the actual weather.
0: No, the radar.
19: Okay.
0: The thing that tells you that.
19: Yes. Okay. Let's see. What's going on in the
0: Except
19: news?
0: Except I have mine set for incoming ballistic missiles right now.
19: Apparently. Hey, there's an upcoming matchup. It could actually happen between two of the best high school football programs in the area. And it could be moving to a bigger stage. A deal is near completion for Princeton and Moeller High Schools to play each other at Paycor Stadium this fall. That's according to Hamilton County Commission Vice President Alicia Reese. She said that she's voiced her support for them to play there, and details are still being finalized, but she credits the Hamilton County Administration and the Bengals for their help in getting it close to being finished.
0: Well, that's awesome. They're redoing the whole field and the whole athletic complex over there at Princeton High School. So, I mean, hopefully they can get it done for the season.
19: Sure.
0: But it looks fantastic.
19: Yeah.
0: But it playing at Paycor. As we know, was it last year? It was Moeller and Lakota. St. X.
19: St. X and Elder.
0: Elder, that's
19: played,
0: what it was.
19: Yeah, played there last November. So they've done it before. They can do it again with a couple other schools. It'd be neat. The United States Postal Service increasing the price, Jim, of a first-class mail forever stamp.
0: How much?
19: Starting on Sunday, by the way. The forever stamp will increase from 78 cents to 82 cents.
0: Hello, Mama.
19: 82 cents, Jim.
0: Good thing I bought 3,042 of them 10 years ago.
19: Right.
0: The
19: increase is the...
0: And I'll sell them to you.
19: There you go. Black market forever stamp.
0: Probably so illegal.
19: He's going
0: to
19: do it.
0: Why'd you go to jail, man? I sold a stamp for 50 cents to save people money.
19: The increase...
0: I would get beaten up so bad in jail.
19: Oh, my God, you really would. The increase... No offense, you would. The increase is the eighth one since 2021, by the way. The Postal Regulatory Commission, who improved the increase, said it was over concerns about the financial situation of the Postal Service. Now, also, they're increasing some other things. If you send domestic postcards, that's going up. Metered letters and international letters and postcards.
0: Can we charge more for junk mail, too?
19: Oh, that would be great.
0: Wouldn't it?
19: I know. I don't even remember the last time I used a stamp, but that's all I get in the mail is junk mail. Mm-hmm. I did get a birthday card recently. Ooh,
0: that was for me, wasn't it?
19: No, it's from my mom. It's from my mommy. And finally, what do you have the hardest time remembering? You were just saying something about your bad memory before we started.
0: Horrible memory. I don't even remember what I can't remember.
19: Well, 61%
0: ask my wife, she'll tell you it's anything I just told you 5 minutes ago.
19: There you go. 61% of people surveyed say the thing they have the most difficult time remembering are people's names.
0: No, forget that. I don't even
19: try.
0: I didn't even learn your names truly for like 2 years. after I started.
19: Same. Same here. I am good at faces, but not names. What else can we not remember? Shopping lists made the list of things.
0: True.
19: We can't remember where we parked.
0: That's why I always park in the same spot.
19: I try to park in the same spot, or if I can't, I try to park near a cart corral, so I at least remember...
0: Cart corral.
19: You can narrow it down at least at that point to a few.
0: If you're in a Walmart, there's only 15 of them.
19: Right, exactly. Also, things we can't remember, dates like birthdays and anniversaries.
0: See, that's why I always forget your birthday.
19: That's why you always take vacation on my birthday.
0: Oh, there is that, too. There is that, too. All right, Karen, talk dirty to me. I mean...
19: What?
0: Not you.
19: I need a safe space.
0: But yes, you. There's been a request for some dirty talk. That's right, on the WGR Morning Show. Next, hang tight.
19: I need an adult.
20: Now everybody, have you heard?

0: Time to face your fears. Good morning. It's Jim Day Show on 103.5 WGRR. Karen, I mentioned this to her in the hallways just moments ago, and you're like, oh, no. I think you have to. You have to. This is going to be fun. We hope. So, Karen, last night I was out with my running group, Queen City Running, and we were at Sonder Brewing up in Mason after our run, and we're sitting around having some beers, complaining about how hot it's been, how hot it's going to, all the hot stuff, right?
1: Sure.
0: And it's just hot.
1: You're outside running and you're complaining that it's hot. Okay.
0: And my one friend, Lindsay, made a comment. She goes, well, you know, next week, like next Friday, it's going to be 79. To which Allie, who was sitting next to me, says, oh, 79. Talk dirty to me. Where I then said, it's going to be 79. And she's like, oh, say it again.
1: Oh, I'm so cringed out right now.
0: So we're going to talk dirty with the forecast as best we can. So I've given you a copy of Randy Rico's forecast. You don't have to put Randy Rico in there. Just we're going to do the sexy forecast.
1: Okay.
0: So any way you would like to do your sexy forecast. Mostly cloudy today. It's going to be 86 degrees. And this weekend, both days, mid-80s. Now, looking forward to next Friday. We always look forward to Friday. 79 with a breeze coming out of the west. Just might give you a chill.
1: This is like such gross vibes.
0: With a real feel-like temperature of 77. And the barometric pressure is on the rise next Saturday.
1: Oh, God.
0: Yeah. What do you think?
1: I
0: 79.
1: Stop saying 79. I don't know why, but the thing that pops in my head when you do this voice, it has nothing to do with it. It's just the look of the characters. If you don't know who he is, you're not going to get it. Have you ever seen the movie Empire Records?
0: I have not.
1: Okay. Well, we'll look it up on YouTube when we're done here. There's a character, he's a musician, who comes to visit the record store named Rex Manning. Mm. And he thinks he is just
0: everything there is about the forecast.
1: And that's what that's reminding me of, even though he doesn't sound like that when he talks. But it's you're giving me Rex Manning vibes, and I'm not a fan.
0: The humidity is going to be high today. But
1: so
0: don't worry.
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7: A Better Life with Dr. Sanjay Gupta.
8: They say consistency is key, but sometimes you just gotta switch it up. A new study out of Harvard School of Public Health found that varying your exercise routine could add years to your life. What exercise someone did didn't matter much. What did matter was that all the exercises together worked all the muscle groups in their body. Now, an added benefit to changing things up is it can help you push through the plateau effect. That's when your body gets so efficient at doing something that you actually stop getting better at it. And we know from previous research that specializing in any one sport at a young age can make someone actually more prone to injury. And as experts we talk to point out, even elite athletes switch up things with their workouts, making sure to target strength, cardio, flexibility, balance, and doing that every single week. I'm Dr. Sanjay Gupta, helping you live a better life.
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0: Free Chicken Friday on 103.5 WGRR Chicago and Styx. One pair already given away, and all those details that you need will be coming up here in just a moment. But I will tell you, Rock and Ron has another pair very, very, very soon. Before that very, very, very, very soon happens, we'll hit 9 o'clock, and that's when the sweet deal of the week goes on sale. 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
10: A better life with Dr. Sanjay Gupta.
11: For decades, the prevailing wisdom for someone who's had a heart attack has been to put them on beta blockers for the rest of their life. But new research suggests that might not be necessary, and that the benefits of these medications probably taper off after a year or two. On the whole, and for the average person, beta blockers are very safe and very effective. But, as with any medication, they can come with a cost. A financial one, and also potential side effects. We're talking about things like fatigue, dizziness, dry mouth, dry eyes. I want to be clear when I say that you absolutely should talk to your doctor before starting or stopping any medication. Point is, if you're years out from a heart attack and you're in otherwise good health, you might want to ask your doctor about discontinuing beta blockers. You'll want to, of course, keep up a healthy lifestyle, diet, exercise, and sleep. I'm Dr. Sanjay Gupta, helping you live a better life.
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0: 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Man for Man's Earth Band, Blinded by the Light at 9:12. I'm Rockin' Ron. No winner this hour for the Styx Chicago concert tickets. The Windy City Tour at River Bend coming up on Thursday, August 6th. We're having phone issues. When I pick up the phone, you may be able to hear me, but I can't hear you. So we'll try again later this hour. Hopefully the phone issues will be resolved before the 10 o'clock hour wraps up. 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

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We'll try again. 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

103.5 WGRR, Cincinnati's greatest hits. Never know what you're going to hear on the Friday edition of Lunchtime Great Spy Request, which starts at noon. But I do know this, at 12:40 this afternoon, when a $25 gift card is Skyline Chili. I don't know.

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0: 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Come on, Eileen, it's 11:12. I'm rocking Ron.
1: Oh my gosh, did I just win Chicago tickets?
0: Tyler Nimskern in Loveland, yes you did.
1: Oh my gosh, this is amazing. Thank you so much, WGRR, for the Chicago tickets.
0: Yes, with sticks. First ever co-headlining tour on their Windy Cities tour. 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August 6th at Riverbend.
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10: For decades, the prevailing wisdom for someone who's had a heart attack has been to put them on beta blockers for the rest of their life. But new research suggests that might not be necessary, and that the benefits of these medications probably taper off after a year or two. On the whole, and for the average person, beta blockers are very safe and very effective. But, as with any medication, they can come with a cost. A financial one, and also potential side effects. We're talking about things like fatigue, dizziness, dry mouth, dry eyes. I want to be clear when I say

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0: It was 55 years ago yesterday, July 9th, 1971. The group you just heard, Grand Funk Railroad, played a sold-out show at Shea Stadium in Queens, New York. They sold out the concert in 72 hours. It took the Beatles a few weeks to fill all the seats.
1: Yeah.
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1: 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Hello?
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0: know Cincinnati's greatest hits can be heard through your smart speaker? Yep. All you need to do is say play 103.5 WGRR. Simple as that. It is 1211. I'm Ron Schumacher with your lunchtime great spy request. 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
0: Ford France and Erlanger, you just heard Chicago wishing you were here. Your wish to see them in concert has come true.
1: Oh, get out of here. Fantastic.
0: Yes, Chicago and Styx together, their first ever co-headlining tour. It's the Windy City's tour. 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
0: 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And speak
2: a better life with Dr. Sanjay Gupta.
3: They say consistency is key, but sometimes you just got to switch it up. A new study out of Harvard School of Public Health found that varying your exercise routine could add years to your life. What exercise someone did didn't matter much. What did matter was that all the exercises together worked all the muscle groups in their body. Now, an added benefit to changing things up is it can help you push through the plateau effect. That's when your body gets so efficient at doing something that you actually stop getting better at it. And we know from previous research that specializing in any one sport at a young age can make someone actually more prone to injury. And as experts we talk to point out, even elite athletes switch up things with their workouts, making sure to target strength, cardio, flexibility, balance, and doing that every single week. I'm Dr. Sanjay Gupta, helping you live a better life.
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7: This is Allison Rogers with the WLWT News 5 Certified Most Accurate Forecast. Flood watch remains in effect for counties east and south of Cincinnati until 2 on Sunday morning. On and off showers and thunderstorms continue this afternoon, some with heavy rain. Very humid today as we get up to 86. Heaviest rain on Channel 5 Doppler radar around Maurystown and also in central Adams County, both moving off to the east. Quiet tonight, just a few clouds dropping down to only 71. And sun and clouds tomorrow, more rain Saturday at 84, continued muggy. And then on Sunday, sunshine, less humid, high that afternoon at 85. It's 78 with more of your lunchtime great spy request. And Todd in Fairfield wants to hear this great story song from the Charlie Daniels Band.

The devil went down to Georgia. He was looking for a soul to steal. He was in a bind because he was way behind and he was willing to make a deal. When he came across this young man sawing on a fiddle and playing it hot, and the devil jumped up on a hickory stump and said, "Boy, let me tell you what. I guess you didn't know it, but I'm a fiddle player too. And if you'd care to take a dare, I'll make a bet with you. Now you play pretty good fiddle, boy, but give the devil his due. I bet a fiddle of gold against your soul, because I think I'm better than you." 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

packed up his case and he said, I'll start this show. 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And he pulled the bow across the strings and it made an evil hiss. And then a band of demons joined in. And

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0: 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Who's this? 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
0: The Moody Blues, one of the great hits you're going to hear with Casey Kasem on American Top 40. This Sunday night, 8 to midnight, as Casey counts down the biggest hits from this week in 1986, along with a couple of long-distance dedications.

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0: Oh, yeah. Sounding so good. 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Listening in Mount Healthy. Wanted to hear something from the Beach Boys. 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And Good Vibrations at 1240. 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Hello?
1: Yeah. You got any Bobby Brown for me today?
0: 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Coming up
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0: Got an accident westbound 275. It's between Dixie and 7571, blocking the two right lanes.
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12: A Better Life with Dr. Sanjay Gupta.
13: A colleague of mine went to a meeting of the primetime seniors the other week. There are programs like this all over the country for people in their 60s, 70s, 80s, and beyond to stay active. It's not just something to keep older folks busy. It helps to keep their bodies in shape and their brains sharp. Showing up with a good attitude is a must, and research shows that having the right mindset actually does lead to better physical aging. So if you need some suggestions to boost your positivity, experts we talked to recommended focusing on goals, which can boost your confidence. Practice gratitude, they said. One of the seniors my colleague met told her that just waking up in the morning is, quote, better than the alternative. That's true. Focus on the things you can control. Diet and exercise. And very importantly, surround yourself with positive people, because that can be contagious. I'm Dr. Sanjay Gupta, helping you live a better life.
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0: 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Who's this?
1: The Rock and Lemon. 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I have a request for She's a Beauty by The Tubes.
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8: A better life with Dr. Sanjay Gupta.
9: There are lots of things you can measure to get an idea of how healthy you are at any given moment. Temperature, heart rate, blood pressure, just to name a few. But how about how healthy you will be and how long you're likely to live? According to a new study out of the University at Buffalo, two simple strength tests are pretty accurate at predicting longevity in older women. One is hand grip strength, and the other is how quickly people can stand up from a seated position without using their arms. By the way, I remember interviewing former President Jimmy Carter when he was quite old and being really impressed how he just popped out of the chair without using his arms. Not a lot of older people can actually do that. But I think the message here is that maintaining strength as you age is going to help you perform everyday activities, but also help you avoid injury and stay independent. I'm Dr. Sanjay Gupta, helping you live a better life.
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Keith Mitchell next with more Cincinnati's greatest hits as you get ready for the weekend. 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

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I think they say the word summer seven times in this song. 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

The first 5 days after the weekend are always the hardest. 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

103.5 WGRR. It's Keith Mitchell on a free ticket Friday. Here we go. This hour's tickets to see Styx and Chicago Windy City Tour at the Riverbend Music Center on August the 6th. I'll take caller 10 for the tickets at 513-987-1035. And be patient on the phones. We've been having some phone issues today. But caller 10 this time around.

bedroom, the kitchen, out in the garage. If you've got a smart speaker, you've got Cincinnati's greatest hits. 103.5 WGRI.

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Got to play that one, right? It's Keith Mitchell, 3 o'clock on Music Hour, 30 minutes away from a Barleycorn's Brewhouse gift card when we do the 103 of a kind game. It's Pat Benatar.

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103.5 WGRR, 3 o'clock on Music Hour. A little bit of sunshine getting through the clouds. 86, Billy Joel's Big Shot.

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In about 7 minutes, we'll do the 103 of a kind game for a gift card to Barleycorn's Brewhouse in Wilder.

Brian Adams, Heaven 103.5 WGRR. It's 3:30. Let's play the 103 of a kind game. Hopefully the phone system works. There's even something wrong with the music going on here. Let's turn that off. It's been a Friday, I tell you what. All right, it's a drinks edition of the 103 of a kind game. Mojito, daiquiri, and pina colada. What do they have in common? 513-987-1035 for a Barleycorn's Brewhouse gift card for caller number five or whatever caller if the phones don't work.

0: It's 103.5 WGRR. Let's get a winner for the 103 of a kind game. Three things with something in common. Today it's drinks, a drinks edition. Mojito, daiquiri, and pina colada. We've got Kelly in Batavia. How are you, Kelly?
1: Good. How are you?
0: Doing okay today. The phone system's driving us crazy.
1: Well, I'm here, so it worked for a moment.
0: I am glad you're here. I hope you get the answer right.
1: Are they drinks with rum in them?
0: That's it. Yeah, they're all rum drinks on National Pina Colada Day. You got it.
1: Yum.
0: You can try out the mimosa flights. They don't have rum, but they do have champagne brunch at Barleycorn's Brew House or whenever you want to go. We're going to send you a gift card.
1: Awesome. I'm always down for brunch.
0: Yeah, they've got brunch now 10 to 1 Saturdays and Sundays, and you'll find them on Licking Pike in Wilder.

103.5 WGRR, 3 o'clock, All Music Hour. It's Keith Mitchell, and it's Free Ticket Friday, so let's hook you up with another set of tickets to see Styx in Chicago together, the Windy City Tour, coming to Riverbend August 6th. I've got them for caller 10 right now, if our phone system cooperates. 513-987-1035. That is caller 10. Good luck.

Richard Shaum of Hebron got tickets to see Chicago and Sticks together on this Free Ticket Friday. Thanks for his perseverance through our broken phone system. It's Keith Mitchell just ahead of 4 o'clock. Aerosmith now.

103.5 WGRR in about 8 minutes. We'll hear from our friend Kelly Rippon from WLWT Channel 5 explain the 70 northbound 75 closure this weekend.

0: 103.5 WGRR and on the free WGRR app. Burning down the house. Talking Heads, it's 411. It's Keith Mitchell. If you have plans to travel northbound on 75 out of downtown this weekend, you're going to need alternate plans. There is a highway closure. And to break it all down from WLWT Channel 5, our TV partner, here's Kelly Rippon.
1: 75 northbound at the Lachlan Split closing for the weekend. Specifically, the road will close between Galbraith and Shepherd Lane. Now, one lane will close around 9 tonight, Friday, if you're watching this at a different time. That full closure is at 11. It's slated to reopen 5 a.m. Monday, but if it's completed early, ODOT has been known to reopen it early. So what is all of this for? They will repave all northbound lanes through the Lachlan Split, also focus on the bridge over Mill Creek, repairing cracks in steel, zone painting, and repaving the road, as we mentioned, for a smoother surface. You have a few detour options. One, Ronald Reagan Cross County Highway. That'll probably be a big one. 71 North, if you are heading in a different direction, that you could take that, or you can stick to 275. Of course, everything depends on the weather. This is always subject to change, but make sure you share with a friend.
0: Thank you, Kelly. We appreciate it. That was very well explained. And you can also take the Norwood Lateral.
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1: A few showers will be a possibility this afternoon, and we'll stick with some cloud cover too. Temperatures today making it up to about 86 for that high. Overnight could see a little bit of extra rain rolling through the area. Temperatures though tomorrow and Sunday both top

105 WGRR. It's a free ticket Friday. It's Keith Mitchell, and we have been battling our phone provider all day. So I'm going to make this, try to make this easier. I've got the phones locked out right now. I'm going to take the first person who can get through, give you tickets to see Styx and Chicago, the Windy City Tour at the Riverbend Music Center on August the 6th. 513-987-1035. I'll leave them on hold for like about another 10, 15 seconds. And then the first person who can navigate through our broken phone system, you're going to score the tickets. Good luck.

when someone asks, where do you see yourself in 5 years? And you're just trying to make it to Friday. 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

103.5 WGRR, kicking off our summer road trip weekend. This is an actual place. Salisbury Hill in Somerset, England, overlooking the city of Bath. Peter Gabriel,

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0: I don't care what fast food I eat. 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Like, I get depressed if the fries start running out. Like, I reach in a bag, I'd be like, I know there was more fries in this bag. Where's the rest of those fries? Then I move the napkin out the way and I find that one little burnt piece of crunchy fry. I'm like, that's what I'm talking about, baby, right there. My meal is complete, right? Before today, I haven't been to McDonald's in like 6 or 7 months, and I was cleaning out my car and I found some french fries in between the seats. Yes, and the fries look better than they did the day that I bought them. Huh? I was like, how is there no bacteria on these fries? You know how bad of a food you have to be for mold to be like, I don't eat that. I was talking to one of my friends about it. I was like, yo, I found some french fries in between my seats. She was like, you found french fries? She said, I found a burger in between my seats. I was like, what, like a wrapped up burger? She was like, no, just the patty. I said, who loses a burger patty in between their seats? How dirty is your car that you can lose a patty? I've never once went to McDonald's and was eating a cheeseburger and the meat fell from between the bun. And I just kept eating it like, oh, I guess this is just a ketchup, onion, cheese, mustard, pickle sandwich.
1: 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It's Keith Mitchell. One more set of tickets to go. 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
14: 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Head to our website to enter this national contest for your chance to give your summer a serious glow-up with $1,000 in the Summer Vacay Payday.
15: A better life with Dr. Sanjay Gupta.
16: For more than a decade, the Environmental Working Group has put out a list of the so-called Dirty Dozen. These are the non-organic produce contaminated with the highest levels of pesticides. Well, this year, spinach topped the list, followed by kale, collard, mustard greens, strawberries, grapes, nectarines, peaches, cherries, apples, blackberries, pears, potatoes, and blueberries. Now, all these fruits and vegetables are part of a healthy diet, so no one is saying you shouldn't eat them. Point is, though, you could consider buying these items organic if and when you can, and then taking extra care when you wash them. The FDA recommends rinsing all fruits and vegetables, even the ones that are organic, under running water that is slightly warmer than room temperature. Don't use soap, bleach, or any fancy produce washes. I'm Dr. Sanjay Gupta, helping you live a better life.
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4: Well, we're going to keep with that pesky downpour threat around here this evening. Now, that doesn't mean that everyone will see rain. So otherwise, partly cloudy and humid will drop to a low of 71. Partly cloudy on Saturday. There still could be a few lingering downpours again, but a case where not everyone sees rain, a high of 84. I'm WLWT News 5, Chief Meteorologist Kevin Robinson on 103.5 WGRR.

It's 103.5 WGRR. It's Keith Mitchell on this Free Ticket Friday. Now, if you've been with us for a while today, you know our phone system is messed up. And it's not the actual phone, it's the provider. And I would just say that they are having a bad day today. And they're causing us a lot of trouble, and they're causing you trouble. I would say their name, but I might get sued because I'd say don't do business with them. But I'm not going to say their name. Anyhow, the phones have been all janked up. It's very hard for you to get through. I did this last hour. Do it again. Sticks and Chicago tickets for a Free Ticket Friday, August 6th at Riverbend. And the first person who can navigate their way through our broken phone system will get the tickets. Hopefully next week, things will be back to normal. But caller one, if you can get through the phone system at 513-987-1035.

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Paul McCartney on a song on the new Rolling Stones album, Foreign Tongues, which is out today. It's Keith Mitchell at Cincinnati's Greatest Hits, Prince, When Doves Cry.

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It's our summer road trip weekend. Destination songs a couple times an hour. Hitting that New York groove. It's Ace Frehley.

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Exactly 7 o'clock. I'm Steve Band on the WGRR Summer Road Trip Weekend, playing a couple of songs each hour with destinations in the title. Got one about a northern town after Bruce Springsteen. Whoa.

103.5 WGRR. We're in vacation season, road trip season, so we're playing a couple of songs each hour all weekend long that have destinations in the title. This one kind of a general destination. It is Life in a Northern Town from the Dream Academy.

That guy, Brett Michaels, is going to be at the Indiana State Fair in about a month on August 12th. That's Poison on 103.5 WGRR. The State Fair is right around Indianapolis. I'm Steve Bannon. Coming up at 8:12, I will have one more pair of VIP tickets for you to next weekend's Festival in Sycamore.

0: There's a destination song from David Bowie. Might be tough to get to that one on the road, though. That's China Girl on the 103.5 WGRR Summer Road Trip Weekend, sponsored by Ray St. Clair Roofing, your home's trusted problem solver. 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Going to Mexico and MacArthur Park after 8 o'clock. And coming up at 8:12, I will have one more pair of VIP tickets for you and Festival Bucks to go to the Tire Discounters Festival in Sycamore. It's next Friday and Saturday, the 17th and 18th at Bechtold Park. 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
10: Colleague of mine went to a meeting of the primetime seniors the other week. There are programs like this all over the country for people in their 60s, 70s, 80s, and beyond to stay active. It's not just something to keep older folks busy. It helps to keep their bodies in shape and their brains sharp. Showing up with a good attitude is a must, and research shows that having the right mindset actually does lead to better physical aging. So if you need some suggestions to boost your positivity, experts we talked to recommended focusing on goals, which can boost your confidence. Practice gratitude, they said. One of the seniors my colleague met told her that just waking up in the morning is, quote, better than the alternative. That's true. Focus on the things you can control. Diet and exercise, and very importantly, surround yourself with positive people, because that can be contagious. I'm Dr. Sanjay Gupta, helping you live a better life.
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Is it possible to have too much fun on the weekend? I say we find out. Report back in Monday morning. By the way, concert tickets for you at 6:12 with the Almost Impossible Question on the Jim Day Show. 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

There's the Eagles. That's already gone at 8 o'clock. Exactly 8 o'clock. I'm Steve Mann. Coming up in 12 minutes, I will have one more pair of VIP tickets for you to go to the festival in Sycamore next weekend to see Foghat.